0: Welcome to the magical land. Here, only sunny days and the main religion. It is the music. Our crew goes on a journey right now. Fasten seatbelts. The show begins.
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It will be to inspire other people. You have that potential. Everyone has that. Because of our uniqueness, our authenticity is not to take from others.

0: For too long, we have watched our families and kindred be pulled down by their power with an excuse to turn us against one another for their own well-being. Little did they know they were feeding the fire that burns in our hearts today.
1: En todo el planeta, estás escuchando www.mangialsonic.com.ar.

TK421. So let me just pop in this A-track. You just give a listen, tell what you think, okay?

0: beginning, twice the bass.
1: I don't really know if I need all that bass.
0: Oh, I think you need all that bass.

0: after this.
1: I don't know if I need all that bass.
2: Oh, I think you need all that bass.

fidelity. Know what that means? That means this is the highest quality fidelity. High five. Those are two very important things to have to stir. Still a little uncertain, aren't you? Yeah. You know what you need? You need a test drive. That's what you need. You need a test drive. I mean, it's one thing to hear it from Buck's mouth. It's another thing to hear it from the TK-421. So let me just pop in a bit.

deep. 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Thousands of years ago, there came a night that lasted a generation. Kings froze to death in their castles, same as the shepherds in their huts. And women smothered their babies rather than see them starve. And wept and felt the tears freeze on their cheeks. In that darkness, the white

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me put it this way, Mr. Aimer. The 9000 series is the most reliable computer ever made. No 9000 computer has ever made a mistake or distorted information. We are all, by any practical definition of the word,

Let me put it this way, Mr. Raymer. The 9000 series is the most reliable computer ever made. No 9000 computer has ever made a mistake or distorted information.

This is a test of the emergency broadcast system. The broadcasters of your area, in voluntary cooperation with federal, state, and local authorities, have developed this system to keep you informed in the event of an emergency. If this had been an actual emergency, the attention signal you just heard would have been followed by official news, information, or instructions. This is only a test.

take you on a tour of a 12-inch. Yes, a 12-inch. We're gonna start here with the kick and the bass. You like the bass? It's filtered. This is the basic foundation of a track. We're gonna build things up slowly.

0: Welcome to the magical land. 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Fasten seatbelts. The show begins.
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1: 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Transformation.

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You have that potential. Everyone has that. 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

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Little did they know they were feeding the fire that burns in our hearts today. 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

0: 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Fasten seatbelts. The show begins.
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technology can be used by someone else, or it can be used by you to create something beautiful out of you. 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You have that potential. Everyone has that. 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

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Little did they know they were feeding the fire that burns in our hearts today. As we stand here, unmoved and unmoved,

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0: 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People are becoming aware. 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

0: Welcome to the magical land. 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Fasten seatbelts. The show begins.
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0: 10, 9, 8, 7, 6, 5, 4, 3, 2, 1. 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